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My name is Cousin Vinny. And tomorrow morning at 7:30, you have got another chance to beat Bridget. 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

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And we are just a few days away from the jungle rocking again. This Sunday, the Bengals take on the Tampa Bay Bucks at Paycor Stadium. Kickoff 1 o'clock on Fox. It's Five Finger Death Punch, Eye of the Storm on 96 Rock.

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We are. Oh, you already knew that? 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

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It's Cousin Vinny on your Wednesday night. Coming up, we'll take a look at what you can expect weather-wise as we move closer to the weekend. 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

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Taking a look at your weather tonight. Thunderstorms likely. A low of 72. Tomorrow, rain and thunderstorms. Could see about an inch of rain. A high of 79. And Friday, partly cloudy and a high of 80. It's 79 now with Evanescence on 96 Rock.

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It's our official Shinedown post-show playlist on 96 Rock and streaming on the 96 Rock app. It's Cousin Vinny on your Wednesday night. And this is for those who maybe couldn't make the show tonight, or those who actually made the show and are now stuck in traffic. 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Good.

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0: 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This is Insight with Chris Van Vliet. 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

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It's streaming on your smart speaker. My name is Cousin Vinny, and that's going to do it for me. Plenty more of Cincinnati's Pure Rock is on the way. 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

0: 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I died and you walked by and said, no, I'm dead.
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19: A better life with Dr. Sanjay Gupta.
20: 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One thing a lot of people overlook, though, everyday cleaning products. A new study at a nationwide children's hospital found that over the last decade and a half, almost a quarter million American children age 5 and under wound up in the emergency room because of them. The biggest culprits, bleach, along with laundry and dish detergents, especially those little detergent packets, which to a toddler can look an awful lot like candy. Here's the good news. It's totally preventable. Treat cleaning products like you treat medications. Store them up high, out of sight, and ideally locked away. And then put them back after every use. Always keep them in their original containers. Never, for example, an old food jar. I'm Dr. Sanjay Gupta, helping you live a better life.
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1: Your next prostate exam might be done by a robotic finger.
2: Great.
1: Researchers in China created a robotic finger that could be used in prostate exams.
2: 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The wrong programming in it, and all of a sudden it goes into jackhammer mode or something. And you're like, holy crap!
1: National Park Service has an important message for those who encounter a bear in the wild. 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
4: 6:09 on your Thursday, September the 10th, a sticky 75 degrees to start your morning. Thank you for tuning in. My name is Nick, somehow still awake at my seat at Master Control across the desk. She is our captain, the star QB of the 96 Rock team. She makes this show run like a well-oiled machine, even when she's probably running on fumes from a late night herself. She is amazing, and we are lucky to have her, the one and only Bridget. Good morning, my friend. Are your ears still ringing? Because mine are from that show.
1: Oh, my goodness. Oh, my goodness.
4: So much fun last night at the Andrew J. Brady. Shinedown, killed it. Oh, what'd you think?
1: I mean, just unbelievable. I had the opportunity before the show to get some insight that this is only two of the shows on this tour that was going to be in a smaller theater.
4: Yeah.
1: This is basically an arena tour, and they packed what they're doing on an arena stage
4: into
1: the Andrew J. Brady. And basically,
4: intimate venue.
1: Yes. They're like, oh yeah, pyro, like, and it's sold out. Like, it's going to get hot in there.
4: Oh yeah.
1: I mean, we were up in the balcony and you could feel the pyro.
4: You could feel it. Cousin Vinny leaned over to me at one point, showed me he could read the temperature on his watch.
1: Yeah.
4: And like, when the pyro was going, he was like, it's 95 degrees right now. And I'm like, we're not even near the stage. Like, holy crap.
1: Yeah.
4: Oh.
1: I mean, sweaty, great time.
4: Yeah.
1: There is just something good for your soul to be in a room with people all screaming the same lyrics at each other.
4: Yep.
1: For whatever that reason is, you know, that is the beauty of music, of why you come together. And it's, it's like going to church.
4: Yeah. I mean, that's a great example. I mean, the show last night, if you weren't able to go to the sold out show, it was crazy. It was amazing. There were people that were screaming there was times when people, I saw tears in their eyes.
1: Yeah.
4: It was wild. And the pre-party at the Grail, so much fun. Shout out to everyone that showed up for that. And our winners for the last chance tickets and our signed tour poster and lyric sheet.
1: This Everyone's is a great super excited. Story.
4: But the ticket winners, check this out. They were actually in town for the Eric Clapton show. That was a couple nights ago, right?
1: Yeah.
4: They were staying in the hotel across the street from the Grail.
1: Okay.
4: They actually heard us talking about it on the morning show.
1: Okay.
4: Yesterday. Hey, we're having this pre-party.
1: While they're in town.
4: So, and then they saw us there. They saw the Jeep. So they came down. They had dinner at the Grail. They signed
1: Again,
4: up for
1: good
4: it.
1: Taste.
4: And then they happened to be the winners. And they tell me, we didn't even know Shinedown was going to be here. We're from, you know, up north in Ohio, this, and that. And we came down. We listened to your station. We did this. And now we're going to the show. This is amazing. Like, planned, like, booked a whole extra room, the whole nine yard. It was wonderful that they got to win those tickets.
1: I love that. And again, like, just,
4: yeah,
1: it's a great reminder that wherever you are traveling, like, turn on a radio station.
4: Heck yeah.
1: Find out what's going on in that town. You never know what's going to happen.
4: And they had an epic night because of it. And it was awesome. And plus, I want to shout out also our girl Denise for you've seen her out there at all of our shows. Doing everything. She does Sunday nights here and
1: has the biggest
4: she
1: heart.
4: Does she got you may have done it you signed the cards for Eric Bass, you know, they'll get well soon. And then when we realized that he was going to be back on stage for our show, it was like a well wishes card. She did all this stuff.
1: Just a thought that she had and was like, hey, I want to do this. And I was like,
4: let's do it. And so you were able to get all of that stuff that she got, the signatures and everything, to Eric, and then he shouted us out on stage for it, and that was all because of Denise, which
1: was
4: awesome.
1: It was.
4: Overall, just an epic night, and I don't know how we're going to get through the rest of the show because I think I got home at, like, a little after midnight.
1: Ooh. and that's,
3: two hours of sleep. Let's do it. Let's go.
1: And that's the thing that, like, you're so amped up from all the energy that it's so hard to come back down.
4: Yeah. I don't know how it's going to work, but we're going to see if we can make it through without a show nap. weather today, wet. That's the name of the game.
1: Impact rain. Is the word we're using, right?
4: Rain overnight. It's still in the area. It will cool off a bit as the rain moves through, but it's not done. Expect on and off showers throughout the day, then tapering off this evening. Perfect excuse for me, though, not to cut the grass today.
1: Yeah.
4: And take a nap. So we also got your next chance to beat Bridget. Might be a little easier today. Take out the champ. Score a pair of tickets to see Jack White at Megacorp Pavilion Friday, September 18th. Wake Up Call is just 15 minutes out where you can score a pair of tickets to see Candlebox when they're at Belterra Casino Saturday, September 19th. And we are going to have some fun or we're going to fall asleep. One of those two things are going to happen. I'm betting on fun. Thank you so much for being here on this Thursday morning.
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11: A Better Life with Dr. Sanjay Gupta.
12: Could the way you think about getting older actually change how you age? Sounds far-fetched, but stay with me here. Yale researcher named Becca Levy found that people who hold positive views about aging live on average 7.5 years longer than those who don't. 7.5 years. That's a bigger impact than quitting smoking. Now, believing it alone isn't magic. As author Nir Eyal puts it in his new book, Beyond Belief, your beliefs become your biology by way of behavior. In other words, if you believe you can grow and get stronger at any age, you are then more likely to eat right, to exercise, and keep learning, and your body reaps those rewards. So the next time you catch yourself saying, I'm too old for this, knock it off. The story you tell yourself and the actions that follow, those things matter far more than you think. I'm Dr. Sanjay Gupta, helping you live a better life.
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1: 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CD skip for you to figure out. 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Here you go. 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

0: 96 Rock Mornings, Bridget and Nick. Got a CD skip for the wake-up call. Give us the name of the band that's all chopped up in this one, and you'll see Candlebox at Belterra on September 19th. Okay. 96 Rock, what is your guess?
1: Nirvana.
0: Nirvana is the correct answer. Well done. What's your name? Where are you calling from?
1: Nate from Dayton.
0: Nate, thank you so much for hanging out early with us on this Thursday morning. You're going to check out Candlebox when they're at Belterra Casino and Resort Saturday, September 19th. Got two tickets for you. Hang on the line here. We'll get you set up, okay?
1: Awesome. Thank you.
0: And Bridget, this is kind of interesting. Announced yesterday, Nirvana will be receiving the Video Vanguard Award from the MTV VMAs this year. That's the award show that's going down on September 27th in L.A., Video Vanguard is basically a Lifetime Achievement Award.
2: Okay.
0: It kind of goes like, you know, honoring the band's or artist's impact on pop culture. And Nirvana definitely had a huge impact. You know, glam rock, start of the grunge. That the Unplugged that
2: yes.
0: they did is still one of the most iconic performances of all time. So definitely well-deserved. The thing is, not clear yet who's going to be accepting the award on the band's behalf.
2: Oh, yeah. That's a
0: better
2: a good
0: not
2: point.
0: Be Courtney Love in any way, shape, or form.
2: I highly doubt that that will not be a thing. I am interested, though, of the other videos that would be up for nomination, because where do you even see those?
0: I feel like
2: not on MTV.
0: Not on MTV at all. I feel like YouTube should put this on, because honestly, that's where I watch all of my music videos
2: right?
0: now. So, but definitely Nirvana, very deserving of all of these honors. So
2: agreed.
0: Might be a reason to tune in this year, or at least see the highlights after it.
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0: 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What do you got for us, B?
1: The end of an era happening in Coleraine Township this weekend, and the Biggest Little Fair in Ohio kicks off tonight.

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1: If O'Charley's was your go-to spot for dinner rolls and comfort food, this one's going to hurt.
2: Uh-oh.
1: The restaurant chain appears to be abruptly closing multiple locations across the region. Employees say they were told locations would shut down Wednesday, and so far there's been no official statement from the company. O'Charley's has been around since 1971, but it faced struggles in recent years, including dozens of closures back in 2023. Looks like locally, I don't think any of them are going to survive.
2: That's not good.
1: No.
2: Honestly, though, I mean, to be open, I haven't been to an O'Charley's in, gosh, years.
1: Yeah.
2: But they do have, like, to your point, great comfort food.
1: Yeah, absolutely. I feel like the chicken tenders was where it was at.
2: Yeah. So, all right, might need to make a visit before I can't do it anymore.
1: Well, this one's going to hurt, too. Northgate Mall is closing up shop after 54
2: that.
1: Years. The interior of the Coleraine Township landmark is expected to close for good this Sunday. Wow. Now, stores inside have been told it's time to move out, but businesses with exterior entrances like Burlington, Michaels, Ulta will stay open.
2: Okay.
1: And despite the rumors, demolition isn't happening yet. The property is being marked for redevelopment into possible mixed-use town center. I guess kind of along the lines of what they're doing
2: up
1: where
2: Tri-County
1: was.
2: Yeah.
1: For a lot of Cincinnatians, though, this is an end of an era. Like, I mean, grade school, walking around on a Friday night in the mall.
2: Yeah.
1: I had this conversation with Wendy Walker the other day. She worked at Camelot Music there.
2: Oh, really?
1: Friday
2: Camelot
1: night,
2: music.
1: We would have, like, our leather jackets on and you'd walk around the mall. I'd stop at the Gold Star there and get my Clearly Canadian.
2: Oh, man. Yeah, the malls, all of them, going by the wayside, going to that mixed-use stuff, but they were so much fun back in the day.
1: Oh, I mean, like the stories.
2: I mean, having my parents, I remember in eighth grade with my eighth grade girlfriend going in the car with her mom. Dropping us off at either Tri-County, Northgate Force, wherever it was.
1: Got my ears pierced at Claire's Boutique.
2: Oh, my gosh. Yeah, it was fun, but yeah, just not in the cards in this day and age. So
1: the gate.
2: Sad to see
1: the
2: it.
1: The gate. All right, I'm going to need a minute. Go ahead with sports.
2: Well, keep the tears going. Reds take a thumping to close out the series with the Dodgers. They lose 14-1. Get swept right out of L.A.
1: Thank you, Shinedown, for saving me from that.
2: L.A., once again, the only one providing any signs of life for this team with a solo shot in the fourth inning. Reds, thankfully, off today. Regroup, head to Milwaukee for a weekend series with the Brewers tomorrow. First pitch is at 7:45. Another thumping. FC Cincinnati on the road in Philly lose 5-0. Let's just file that one away and not really talk about it, since he is now seventh place in the East.
1: Good idea.
2: 31 points. We'll try to right the ship at home on Saturday against Charlotte. Match time 7:30 at TQL. NFL kicked off last night with a Super Bowl rematch between the Patriots and the Seahawks. The result was similar. The defending champs, the Seahawks, get the win 13-10. Came with a price, though. Starting QB Sam Darnold left the game with a hip injury, scheduled for an MRI today. And for the Pats,
1: at least he had a reason for not putting points up.
2: And for the Pats, they lost A.J. Brown in his debut for the team. He left in the third quarter with an ankle injury. So not starting off too hot for some of the top teams in the league. More action tonight. The Rams and the 49ers in Australia. First time the NFL has played a game in the land down under. Kickoff tonight is at 8:35. And this one can be viewed on Netflix, just so you know. And make sure you get those pigskin picks in, because you can still get in absolutely free. You may have missed one game. You don't have to miss the rest of the week. So.
1: There you go. The 166th annual Harvest Home Fair returns to Chavois today.
2: Awesome.
1: Known as the biggest little fair in Ohio, it features rides, live music, food, and 4-H exhibits through Sunday at Harvest Home Park. The Harvest Home Parade kicks off tonight at 6 p.m. This is rain or shine. Of course, there will be roads that are closed, and I'm sure as of right now, there are already lawn chairs.
2: They showed it
1: that
2: on
1: are
2: the news.
1: Lining
2: there was people
1: the
2: out there already getting it ready to go.
1: That was a staple growing up. My aunt and uncle lived in Cheviot. My grandma and grandpa lived in Cheviot.
2: Yeah.
1: And this was just a thing that we did.
2: I feel like you couldn't be a true Westsider if that wasn't on your
1: throw up them
2: list.
1: W's, right? always very fun. The Shriners in their tiny little cars with the little
2: yeah,
1: caps.
2: That's cool.
1: Was always my favorite. But yeah, should be. Hopefully, Mother Nature will cooperate.
2: Perfect.
1: And be a great night. But there you go. That is what you need to know.
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0: Rock Mornings, Bridget and Nick. It is time to play Beat Bridget. A lot of conversation last night at the pre-party at the Holy Grail Banks about Beat Bridget. We discussed geography in length and globes. We even looked up how to get a globe in the studio that served as a bar.
1: Yes, a specific kind of globe. Think like J.R. Ewing from Dallas. I feel like that was in like one of the rooms in the house there.
0: Yeah, so tons of fun with that. But we have another shot for you to take down the champ right now and score some tickets to see Jack White at Megacorp Pavilion. September 18th, a Friday night show. Call in number 9, 513-750-9650. 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

0: Cincinnati's favorite game show, Beat Bridget. 6 questions, 60 seconds. Get more right, you win.
1: Andy, you are caller number 9, and your chance to beat Bridget and see if you can win yourself some Jack White tickets when he's at Megacorp Pavilion Friday, September 18th. You ready for it?
2: I'm ready.
1: All right, my man. 6 questions coming your way, 60 seconds. Remember to pass if you do not know the answer to a question. We will come back to it if we have the time. Clock is set for you. Good luck. Here we go. What is Homer Simpson's middle initial in the animated TV show?
2: J.
1: J is correct. Which scientist is known as the father of modern physics?
2: Pass.
1: What country uses the yen as its currency?
2: China.
1: Incorrect.
2: Japan.
1: Japan is correct. Which natural disaster is measured with the Richter scale?
2: Earthquakes.
1: That is correct. Who won the Academy Award for Best Actor for his role as the Joker in the 2019 film, The Joker?
2: Heath Ledger.
1: Incorrect.
2: Joaquin Phoenix.
1: That is correct. Which bone in the human leg are babies born without and later develop?
2: Femur, metatarsal.
1: Incorrect. Incorrect.
2: Pass.
1: We go back to which scientist is known as the father of modern physics?
2: Stephen Hawking.
1: Got the buzzer there, and that would have been incorrect as well. 1, 2, 3, 4 correct answers. Let's see if that is going to be enough to take down the champ this morning as she makes her way back to the microphone. Bridget, Andy here got 4 correct answers for you to contend with. So let's see how it all plays out. 60 seconds on the clock for you. Here we go. What is Homer Simpson's middle initial in the animated TV show?
3: Pass.
1: Which scientist is known as the father of modern physics?
3: Albert Einstein.
1: That is correct. Which country uses the yen as its currency?
3: Japan.
1: That is correct. Which natural disaster is measured with a Richter scale?
3: Earthquakes.
1: That is correct. Who won the Academy Award for Best Actor for his role in the 2019 film, The Joker?
3: Johnny Cash. Joaquin Phoenix.
1: That is correct. Which bone in the human leg are babies born without and later develop?
3: Oh, weird. Kneecap.
1: Kneecap is correct. What is Homer Simpson's middle initial in the animated TV show?
3: T.
1: Incorrect.
3: Q.
1: Incorrect.
3: Z.
1: Incorrect.
3: A.
1: Incorrect. Homer J. Simpson.
3: Oh, I feel like I might have known that.
1: That perfect score. But Bridget, 5 gets you the victory today. Andrew, sorry, my friend. Unable to take down Bridget. Actually, impressive, Bridget, that I know both of us are on very little sleep, exhausted, and you still had the brain power to win
3: it. I think because I psyched myself out outside. I'm like, yeah. Well, if this is it, this is it.
1: Well done, both of you, but unfortunately, unable to get the victory.
3: Well, that's okay. We can still make you a winner.
1: Look at that.
3: You know.
1: Jack White's going to be at Megacorp Pavilion.
3: I had already decided that I could lose today. I was not okay with it, but I was going to be accepting of it.
1: She was mentally prepared to award.
3: I had to mentally prepare for it. So
1: there you go, my friend. Caught her on a good day. You're going to go get 2 tickets to the show on September 18th. Hang on the line here. We'll get y'all set up. All right.
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2: A better life with Dr. Sanjay Gupta.
3: You must know by now that healthy food and regular exercise can help keep your body young. But here's something that surprised me. New study out of the University College London found that engaging with arts and culture could slow biological aging by roughly the same amount. Researchers looked at more than 3,500 people and compared their chronological age, that's how many candles someone has on their cake, with their biological age, a measure of the body's condition down to the cellular level. People who regularly took part in the arts, visiting a museum, going to a concert or the theater, they tended to age more slowly. What's more, how often you do it, how many different kinds you try, that seems to matter. So go see that exhibit. Catch some live music. Get tickets to the show you're thinking about. It could benefit you in ways that you haven't even considered. I'm Dr. Sanjay Gupta, helping you live a better life.

96.7 Mornings, Bridget and Nick. Football is back. Got a full season of NFL action ahead of us, and that means our Cincinnati Bengals making a run to the playoffs. We're going to talk to the one and only great number 33, David Fulcher, all-pro safety from our Cincinnati Bengals all season long, and our first one is coming up in 15 minutes.

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2: Another season of Folger on Football. So excited for it. Good morning, David. So glad to hear your voice.
3: Good morning, my friends. It's a who day, all day, every day.
4: I am so excited. This is our season. I have been screaming it. I couldn't wait to get you on the phone, David, because I know that we are aligned on this. We're going to the Super Bowl.
3: Hey, I'm with you, Bridget. Let's go to the Super Bowl.
4: Yeah, well, let's do it.
2: Let's just jump right in this. I mean, the Bengals made moves this offseason. The preseason is over. The roster is set. How does David Folger feel about how the team looks right now as we head into week one on Sunday against Tampa?
3: Well, for the first time, man, on paper, they really, really, really look good.
2: Yeah.
3: But I do think that this football team, if they stay healthy with the additions that they did on defense, and we know what the offense can do and will do, but on defense, if they stay healthy, those guys, them front four, they invested a lot of money up front, man. I think they're going to put pressure on their quarterback. And once again, it's get off the field on third down. You know, when it's time to make a play, somebody's got to step up and make a play on defense. So I'm excited about this football season this year.
2: Well, let's stick with the defense there. I mean, that, like you just said, there's a lot of hype here. I mean, you know that this defense needed to have a revamp. A, is this a better defense than last year? And B, is this defense going to be good enough to make it to the playoffs?
3: Well, I think so. I mean, these guys that they brought in have so much experience at their positions, too, to make a difference. Now, if they don't play football, we got problems. But I think they will play football, and you know the saying, defense wins championships.
2: Yes.
3: All they have to do is be the middle of the pack. If it's 15th, 16th in the middle of the pack of the NFL out of the 32 teams, and our offense do what they're supposed to do, we should definitely get to the playoffs.
2: I think that is spot on. They don't have to be the best defense in the league. With the offense that we have, you're going to put up, I mean, 30 points is not out of the question for any game for the Bengals. So if you can hold a team to 21, you're golden.
3: When we were playing back in our Super Bowl year in 88, the first thing that we saw as a defense when we walked into that defensive meeting room was we were only going to give up an average of 16 points a game. Well, if you give up 16 points a game with this offense, you shouldn't lose a game.
2: You shouldn't at all.
3: But if they could do that, you know, I think the city of Cincinnati is going to be very happy at the end of the year.
4: I agree.
2: I think the hype is real. And I think, like you said, the defensive front that they did spend a lot of money on is going to cause havoc. But it is a Bengals team. And with a lot of hype, you got to kind of pull it back a little bit. Do you have a concern for the Bengals this year? Maybe something that's being downplayed. Maybe they failed to address something in this offseason. I can think of one at the top of my head, but I'll let you go first.
3: Well, we're probably thinking the same thing, man. You know, as a quarterback, you have a blind side, and that's the backside tackle.
2: Yep.
3: And the backside tackle that we have, he's not a bad dude, just I don't know what happened when he left Kansas City and came to Cincinnati. But Orlando Brown Jr., he's having some issues. To me, when I watch him, it's more that he has a great first jab, and then I think he kind of relaxed. He has got to protect the backside of number 9, and if he does that, we're going to be okay.
2: The offensive line is improved. It lacks a little depth, but you're right. You're keeping Joe Burrow upright. Good things will happen. So let's use your crystal ball here. I know it's early. We need to see how all these teams play out. But looking at the schedule.
4: We already said go to the Super Bowl,
2: Nick. Looking at the schedule, looking at how the AFC North and the here's the other thing about the AFC North. We are the only team that has a consistent head coach right now. Everybody else has got new leadership.
3: Yes.
2: So what do you think of the possibility of Bengals winning the division, chances of going deep in the playoff run? How do you see the record playing out?
3: Well, it all starts with Tampa Bay. Tampa Bay, you know, Baker Mayfield, you know, he's one of those up-and-down quarterbacks, can play well sometime. But I think if we put the pressure on him in his first game, this football team could definitely win 10 football games. But I think this football team is hungry for a division title. And I think the city of Cincinnati deserves it, and I think it's going to happen.
2: They keep their foot on the gas. I don't care if they're up by 20 points. Keep scoring touchdowns. Like, if they have that mentality throughout the whole season, they're going to be very fun to watch. And we're going to see this team win 11, 12 football games and be a high seed in the playoffs when it comes around to December and January.
3: You need to make a statement. I don't know if it's running up the score. You just keep your foot on the gas, though. And if the other team can't stop you from scoring, that's not your team's fault.
2: Exactly. I want to see the Bengals have that cutthroat mentality. I want to see them tackle. I don't want any more signs that David has to sign in the stands that say, I will not no, miss tackles. No, no. I will not miss tackles.
4: I appreciate that.
3: Oh. Well, and we got rid of that guy, so that guy is now in Buffalo, and now that's Buffalo.
2: It's going to be a fun season. We are looking forward to it again Sunday down at Paycor Stadium, taking on the Buccaneers. It is open in Orange. David, you're going to be down at the tailgate, yeah?
3: Yes, I will be down at the tailgate. And here's a good thing about the tailgate. We know they open up in Orange, so if you've got time, go to FultersForLife.com, and we've got the orange vests that are sitting there waiting for everybody to jump them because it's going to be an orange out on Sunday. So let's get it done. And this year we're going to be over at James Third Base in Mason. But that's for away games.
2: Right.
3: I don't want anybody to think I'm going to be there at home games. Only for the away games. And once again, go to that website, man. Check out the orange vest and see what we do because we take care of a lot of people through our foundation. And we're going to continue to keep being blessed and have a great time and a great year.
2: I love that. Yeah, FultersForLife.com, helping the families struggling with MS. It's a great thing you guys do, and we're always glad to be a part of it. And we'll get all this information posted up on the 96 Rock Cincinnati Facebook page, and we'll make sure we hit it each and every week because we're talking to you every week of football season, David.
4: Who
2: we
4: day?
2: Are so excited. Yes, I'll jump on your bandwagon as well. Let's
4: who
2: go
4: day?
2: To
4: who
2: the
4: day?
2: Super
4: who
2: Bowl.
4: Day? That's right.
3: Let's make it happen, man. I think Cincinnati deserves it, and 2026 is going to get it done.
2: Yes!
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In 14 minutes, we'll be joined in studio by WCPO consumer reporter John Matarese. Is Kings Island getting a new roller coaster? He's got the details.

0: 96 Rock Mornings, Bridget and Nick. We are joined in studio by WCPO consumer reporter John Matarese. Good morning, John. We have some beef issues we need to talk
1: about.
0: I've got a beef with you guys.
1: No, actually, I have a beef with beef prices because it's crazy. You go out to get a steak in the grocery store, it's $30 a pound. You're like, what? And ground beef is now averaging $6.89 a pound, just below its highest ever. So President Trump, to try to lower beef prices, has just allowed imports from other countries.
0: Okay.
1: South America, without any tariffs. So we're going to get some cheap beef from Brazil, Argentina, and some other countries. Well, that's good because everyone likes lower prices. Some people are like freaking out. And I go, really? Whoa. I want to eat American beef raised in Texas and Montana. I don't want beef from South America. So what you can do is, especially if you're buying ground beef, look for a label on the ground beef package. It's supposed to say made in the USA if it's American-raised beef. Look on the ground beef package. Now, if it doesn't say that, there's a chance it's American and it doesn't say it, but it could also be imported because there's no law stating that imported beef has to say what country it's from, which is bizarre.
0: That's weird.
1: You buy a plate to put that beef on, and the plate has to say made in China.
0: Yeah.
1: Okay, but the beef you're eating doesn't have to say
0: actually
1: made
0: putting in your body.
1: Argentina. So that's one of the weird laws, and it doesn't have to say imported beef. But before you freak out, because we did a report, and some people on my Facebook have just been freaking out about it. I'm like, whoa, wait a minute. You ever go to Jamaica? You ever go to Cancun? You ever go on vacation anywhere?
0: Yeah.
1: What did you eat when you got a burger? You ate South American beef. And guess what? You survived.
2: Oh, yeah.
1: You survived,
0: and you probably
1: Bridget.
0: Didn't even
2: yeah,
0: tell
2: totally,
0: you
2: totally.
1: When you went to Aruba and you ate beef, it wasn't American beef, and you survived.
2: Okay. That's good to know. Something to think about.
0: If you are searching for specifically still raised in American beef, is that going to cost you more than the imported beef?
1: It's hard to say because right now we're just starting to bring in the imported beef. But yeah, if you start to see ground beef for just $3 a pound, there's a good chance it's from South America.
0: All right. Good to know.
2: All right.
0: And this, totally shifting gears here. Kings Island, rumors are spinning. Are they getting a new roller coaster?
1: Yeah, it's the rumor. There's a big roller coaster called Airy Force One. Get it? Like Air Force One. Down in Atlanta. It's only 3 years old. One of the best coasters in the country. I rode it. I was there over the summer, and I rode it because, you know, I'm a coaster guy.
2: Right.
1: And go all around to these theme parks. Amazing coaster. And the park closed. It was in a cruddy little park. I mean, like Coney Island, but smaller. And the park closed. They have this giant, you know, $20 million roller coaster there. And so Six Flags just announced this week they've bought that coaster.
2: Oh.
1: So they're buying it, and they're because they bought it for, you know, pennies. And they're going to move it to a Six Flags park, but they're going to keep us in suspense for 2 months, wondering which park is going to get it.
0: Well, we know we have room for that at
1: Kings Island. Has plenty of room. You got a big hole where Vortex used to be.
2: Oh, right? Yeah.
1: Next to the Beast. And people go, oh, what about Cedar Point, their sister park up on Lake
0: Erie? They got
1: everything
0: already.
1: They get everything, all the big rides. Well, they already have one of these rides. They have one that's very similar called Steel Vengeance. And they already have it. They don't need it, and they don't have room for another coaster. So a rumor is, good strong rumor, is that we may hear soon Kings Island is getting a roller coaster. Fingers crossed. They haven't had a big new thrill ride. Get this. 6 years.
0: Six?
2: Orion. It's been that long.
1: Orion was the last one, and before that it was Mystic Timbers. Because all they've had since then are like kiddie rides, like the little spinning teacups.
2: Well, yeah, because I remember Orion, people were wearing masks to be on
1: the
2: ride.
1: It opened up in 2020 during COVID, and it was huge, great, great, great coaster. But since then, again, we've gotten some Planet Snoopy stuff and some spinning teacups.
2: Let's go, Six Flags. It's our turn.
1: So I always say, don't waste your money.
2: Thanks, John.
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0: what you need to know. Refreshed.
1: The end of an era, Nick. Northgate Mall is closing up shop after 54 years.
2: Wow.
1: The interior of the Coleraine Township landmark is expected to close for good this Sunday. Apparently, the, three or four maybe stores that were still there.
2: At least on the inside.
1: Were said that it's time to move out. Now, here's the thing. The businesses that have exterior entrances, I think there's like a Michaels and an Ulta and things like that, those will continue to stay open.
2: Okay.
1: Now, despite the rumors, demolition isn't happening as of yet. Apparently, the property is being marked for redevelopment into possibly like a mixed-use town center. I guess kind of what they're doing with Tri-County.
2: Yeah, that seems to be the way of the old malls now. Tearing them down and doing something different because it is valuable space. But I mean, back in the day, the mall was the place to be.
1: I mean, my misled youth walking around the mall on a Friday night,
2: having my eighth grade girlfriend's mom pick me up so she could take us to Tri-County and stuff like that. I mean, all of them are going away.
1: Getting my wild cherry, clearly Canadian, at the Gold Star Chili.
2: I mean, the only one that's viable right now is really what Kenwood, because even Eastgate I think has got minimal in it, and that's probably going to be the next
1: Florence,
2: to go.
1: I think has a couple of things in it.
2: Yeah.
1: Again, I only go into Macy's, so I'm not sure.
2: Yeah, but no arcades or stuff like that. Nothing. It's crazy.
1: Got
2: but
1: my ears pierced at Claire's Boutique.
2: I got. Yeah. Wow.
1: I know.
2: They're all going away.
1: Saw my first girl fight in the parking lot at the gate.
2: That tracks.
1: Shout out to Shelly Lee's gang. I'm just saying.
2: That tracks.
1: Well, walk down memory lane. How about this? Speaking of memory lane, the 166th annual Harvest Home Fair returns to Cheviot today.
2: There you go.
1: Known as the biggest little fair in Ohio, the event features rides, live music, food, a 4-H exhibit through Sunday at Harvest Home Park. The parade kicks off tonight at 6 o'clock. That is rain or shine. I am sure that there are already lawn chairs are on the road as we speak, marking your spot.
2: They showed them on the news that when we were watching it, 5 o'clock in the morning, there's already stuff, people setting up their spots out there. That is, you ain't a real West Sider.
1: I mean,
2: unless you are making this an annual tradition.
1: That was, again, part of my childhood.
2: There you go.
1: That my favorite, though, was the Shriners and the little
2: the
1: cars.
2: The little cars?
1: Yes.
2: The little Fez hats? Yep.
1: Loved that.
2: It's so much fun.
1: I wish I would have had this on my radar earlier. I would have had my lawn chair out.
2: There you go.
1: Man. All right. There you go. That is what you need to know refreshed.
0: You want to hear what you have to say? Call our voicemail at 513-296-ROCK. 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

0: 96 Rock Mornings, Bridget, and commercial free right now in the 96 Minute Rock Block. Wrapping up this Thursday morning, getting closer to the weekend. Rain in the forecast. It's raining right now in Norwood, where our studios are located, and pretty much off and on all day today, and then clears out tomorrow. So Friday looking awesome. You know what else is great about Friday, Bridget?
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0: There we go. I know we're both lacking sleep right now.
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0: Tomorrow morning, get your messages to us on our voicemail, 513-296-ROCK, 15 seconds, and we will play all of those back for everybody to hear tomorrow morning. And you know what else? I'm kind of happy about the rain, Bridget, because... Good napping weather, and this is my excuse not to cut the grass today.
1: There you go. I might actually George Costanza under my desk for a minute. We'll see how that goes.
0: That'll work. Appreciate everybody hanging out this morning. JD's in next. We'll be back with you tomorrow morning, 6 a.m.

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It's JD on the job, and this 96-minute rock block's got a whole lot of goodness in it. We're going to do Smashing Pumpkins, Five Finger Death Punch, Evanescence. We'll even throw in a little Nickelback while we're at it. Here's Sleep Theory.

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96 Rockets, JD. How's everybody feeling after the Shinedown show last night? Good times at the Brady, good times at the Holy Grail. Hope you enjoyed every moment of it. It was great hanging out with all of you Rockheads, and we'll have to do it again sometime real soon. Here's Death Punch on 96 Rockets.

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It's JD on the job. 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So it pays off in a big way if you're able to beat her. It ain't easy, so best of luck. Tomorrow morning, 7:30, next day.

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96 Rock, it's JD on the Job. Coming up this hour, we've got music from Faith No More. We'll do some Evanescence. I've also got a band that is going to be in town here in a little over a week, and I'll give you some information on how you can win tickets to go see this particular band. Stick around to find out what I'm talking about.

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1993 is when that one was released. That came from the self-titled album. That's Candlebox on Cincinnati's Pure Rock 96 Rock. That is the band that's going to be in town on September the 19th. They're scheduled to perform at Belterra Casino on that Saturday night, so a week from this Saturday. We've got your chance to win free tickets tomorrow morning, 6:20. Bridget and Nick's wake-up call. 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That way you can give yourself an opportunity to go see them live for free. Here's the latest from Evanescence. Who will you follow? 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
1: Oh God. U.S. Olympians do it. 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
26: 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Among my friend group, I see what separates the strong relationships from the weak ones, and that isn't avoiding conflict. It's something therapists call emotional safety. Emotional safety means you can share your real feelings, even the hard ones, without fear of being attacked, dismissed, or rejected. When that's missing, you start walking on eggshells, hiding parts of yourself, and resentment starts to build up. So how do you cultivate emotional safety? One therapist put it simply. The only difference between the best and worst relationships is an ability to repair after a fight. Every repair starts with a conversation, trying to listen without blaming. Name what you are feeling instead of attacking. It's hard sometimes, and there is no shame in getting help from a therapist. I'm Dr. Sanjay Gupta, helping you live a better life.

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Shine Down, Dead Don't Die. It's on Cincinnati's Pure Rock 96 Rock. They were at the Brady last night, and a cool moment. They stopped the show. They were on stage, and Eric Bass, who you know, has been out dealing with some things. And while he was gone, our very own Denise, who works in our promotions department, wanted to have fans sign some cards for Eric while he was out, knowing that they'd be coming to town. And lucky enough, you know, he rejoined the group and came out on the tour. So they were able to give him the Get Well Soon cards and the Welcome Back card that Denise had put together and had a bunch of you rockheads sign. And they gave it to Shinedown before the show. And he came out on stage and said thank you to all of the fans. And thank you to 96 Rock for, you know, giving a crap about him. So that was a cool moment. So well done by Denise and well done by all of you who were in attendance last night. Here's Disturbed.

Chili Peppers on 96 Rock. I'm JD. A night to forget for the Cincinnati Reds, man. That was not fun last night. Although, Ally De La Cruz, once again, did something special. We'll talk about it in just a bit. 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
1: You guys are out of your f***ing minds!

The Cincinnati Reds don't have a whole lot of season left, and thank God they're not playing in Los Angeles today, because my, oh my, was it a butt-whipping last night. Woo! Final score, Dodgers 14, your Cincinnati Reds 1. Drops the Reds down to 69-77 on the season. The lone highlight for the Reds was Ellie De La Cruz going yard for the fifth straight game, hit his 26th of the season in the fourth inning off of Yoshinobu Yamamoto, but it was all Dodgers. All Dodgers, who ended up scoring one in the second, two in the third, six in the fourth, and then I turned off the game. Last I heard, Trevino was pitching in this one, which when you got a position player on the mound, that's never a good thing. Never a good thing at all. So day off for the Reds today. They need it to kind of lick their wounds and get back on the horse again. Here's Breaking Benjamin on 96. 96-

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96 Rockets, JD on the job, on the way. We got music from Limp Bizkit, Rob Zombie. We'll do some Alice in Chains. Plus, we'll talk about whatever the hell that was last night on NBC. Not a great football game. Not really at all. Rematch of the Super Bowl, and it couldn't have been more lame. We'll get into it.

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Rob Zombie on 96 Rock, it's JD, and last night we had the very first game of the NFL football season between the Seahawks and the Patriots. It was a rematch of last year's Super Bowl, which I don't remember being all that entertained by last year. And I'll tell you this, last night's game didn't entertain me all that much either. It was pretty boring. Final score was 13-10. Seahawks win. Seahawks lose their starting quarterback, Sam Darnold, after the first series. Patriots lose their top wide receiver, A.J. Brown, at the beginning of the second half. Drake May, who had the breakout year for the Patriots last year, looked terrible. He threw three interceptions. It was not fun. Hopefully tonight's game's more fun. In Australia, it's going to be the Rams and the 49ers. Then, of course, we're going to have a lot of fun on Sunday when the Bengals host the Tampa Bay Buccaneers for game number one of the NFL season for the Bengals at Paycor Stadium. 1 o'clock kick.

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That way you're not in the hole by a game already this week. But you can still make it up. You go perfect the rest of the week, you'll be fine. 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I'll see you back here tomorrow morning, 10 a.m. on 96 Rock, Lindsay Marisen.

Six Rock. Good afternoon, Wendy and for Lindsay. And so last night, it seems like everybody was at the Shinedown show pretty much. I got home late, though, and I'm thinking, okay, well, that's cool. I can watch the first game of the season, the NFL game. And especially since they were going to do a nod to Seattle grunge since the game was opening in Seattle. So they did show Mike McCready playing the national anthem on his guitar before the game. That was nice. But then when halftime came, they're supposed to show, I thought, Soundgarden doing their very special halftime show. Instead, NBC chose to stick with the analyst talking about the game. Oh, man. Not dissimilar to when Ozzy Osbourne was going to do the halftime show back in 2022, and they showed, oh, maybe roughly 15 seconds of that. But none of the Soundgarden. Very disappointing. I guess we have to go elsewhere to find that one.

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A perfect circle on 96 Rock, forging ahead through a Thursday afternoon. It's been rushing by because we had a short week, so that means a little reminder to you that tomorrow being Friday, we've got our free plug Friday going on tomorrow morning. So, hey, maybe you're in a local band, you want to plug your gig this weekend. Maybe you got a local business, you want to do a little plug on the air. Or maybe you just want to tell a stupid joke or talk about how awesome the Shinedown show was last night. But you have 15 seconds to get your thoughts in and record it ahead of time. So get on that. Call our voicemail at 513-296-ROCK. And we'll start playing it back tomorrow morning, 8:30 on Free Plug Friday.

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Hopefully you got your picks in for the 96 Rock Pigskin Pick'em game. If not, you're already behind by one game. That's okay. You can have a great rest of the week if you make your picks ASAP. I'm off to a good start. I picked the winner from last night, so okay. I'm 1-0 so far, but I don't get to win a prize. 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One good week, you could score a weekly prize, or if you're on top at the end of the season, you can take home the grand prize. 75-inch 4K smart TV from Alamo Electronics in Montgomery. 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

You can check out all the photos and videos taken last night from the show, Shine Down at Andrew J. Brady Music Center. It was a huge affair, such a great time. 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A great time had by all last night at Shine Down. Here's Young Again, 96 Rock.

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1: 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You hit a ball in the gap, run. 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

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That should perk you up a bit. 6:20 in the morning, Bridget and Nick's wake-up call with your shot at tickets to see Camelbox at Belterra Casino on Saturday, September 19th. And then, if your brain's clicking pretty good, perhaps you can beat Bridget right around 7:30. If you take her down, you can score tickets for Jack White at Megacorp Pavilion on Friday, September 18th. So, that's all tomorrow morning with Bridget and Nick on 96 Rock.

do what they told ya. Now you do what they told ya. Now you do what they told ya. 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

0: 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You'd expect Saints. What Cincinnati got was Bridget and Nick. 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
1: 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Someday, bucket list item for me is to see a show live from the Red Rocks Amphitheater out west. 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Oh, fuck!

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Motionless in White, 96 Rock. I'm thinking probably before Lindsay went on vacation, she made her picks for the Pigskin Pick'em game. I made my picks, and we have one game under the belt. So far, so good. Although I'm pretty lousy at the game. I'm pretty forgetful, so sometimes I just forget to pick altogether, and that really hurts your score. So a little pro tip. Let the computer do the quick pick for the entire season. That way, if you zone out like I do, you at least have something in there, right? But then you can go ahead and tweak week by week. But around here, we're just playing for bragging rights. You, however, can win some prizes. We have weekly prizing, so one good week, you can score a nice prize. Or end-of-season grand prize, 75-inch flat-screen TV from Alamo Electronics in Montgomery. 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

A great time was had by all of you rockheads last night at the Shinedown show. It seemed like everybody was there, and we had tons of pictures and videos posted on our Facebook page. But I actually saw someone comment, "Oh, I didn't know they were coming." Really? 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We got Jack White coming to town, Megacorp Pavilion. Candlebox is coming. We got the Bourbon and Beyond also in Louisville. Godsmack, we have Clutch, Wage War, Under Oath, you name it. 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

gonna come with me because you look so fine that I really wanna make you mine. I say you look so fine that I really wanna make you mine. 4, 5, 6, come on and get your kicks. 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

I tell you what it's like to be a West Sider, and that is a little rain isn't going to scare us off from something as important as the Harvest Home Parade. Yes, rain or shine. Chairs have been lined up since this morning along Harrison Avenue and North Bend Road. Getting started right around 6 o'clock this evening. And I'm looking at the radar. Looks like we should be in pretty good shape. I see whatever rain we have moving through. Looks like it's kind of clearing out around a quarter till. So hopefully that is indeed the case. But that kicks off a whole weekend of events. The Harvest Home Fair in Chevy. It's through Sunday.

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0: I spent 8 hours of my life on Sunday becoming one with my couch and screaming at the TV. 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

Avenged Sevenfold, Nightmare, 96 Rock. Hey there, it's Wendy. And tomorrow, of course, we are remembering 25 years ago, the 9/11, September 11th attack. We've got a number of things going on here in the tri-state to remember and pay homage to those we lost that day and to never forget, of course. So we've got the UC Clifton Stair Run going on at Nippert Stadium. Registration is at 6 in the morning, and the run begins at 6:46 a.m. The Remembrance Ceremony and Memorial Run Walk Stair Climb at Summit Park in Blue Ash is tomorrow, 9 a.m. Milford's having the 9/11 Remembrance Ceremony at John E. 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

It's the Foo Fighters on 96 Rock, which reminds me, Bridget, tomorrow morning. Beat Bridget. You have a chance to answer more questions than her correctly or tie her, and she will give you tickets for Jack White. Going to be at Megacorp Pavilion on Friday, September 18th. So it's pretty tough to beat Bridget. I say roughly maybe we have one a month that can beat her. But if you can tie her, she usually gives you the tickets anyway. Or maybe even if you lose and you really suck up to her, sometimes she just feels sorry for you and gives you tickets anyhow. Sometimes, not always. It just depends. But if you want a little practice, we always have the replay in the evening right around 7:30. So that's coming up tonight. So you can see if maybe tomorrow morning you can beat Bridget at 7:30 a.m.

96 Rock here on a Thursday early evening. And of course, tomorrow is a different kind of day because it's 25 years since the 9/11 terror attacks in our country. And there are a number of memorials and events going on to kind of pay homage to those we lost on that day and to remember always. But there are also plenty of other things going on that will kick off tomorrow. Like we've got the Covington Oktoberfest going on, Newport Oktoberfest as well, Horror Hound Weekend at the Sharonville Convention Center. So those are some fun things, along with we got Vinoclet Art and Wine Festival there in Coleraine as well, the Heart of Country Music Festival. So just tons of things going on here in the Tri-State. And of course, tonight we kick off the Harvest Home Fair in Cheviot with that parade that's going on right now. So plenty of things to get into for the weekend.

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Sometimes I'm an idiot. 96 Rock.

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Hey there. Tomorrow being Friday, it gives you plenty of time tonight to call up our free plug Friday hotline and leave 15 seconds worth of whatever. You know, you could be plugging your local band, your gig this weekend. You could be talking about, your yard sale that you're having over the weekend. You could be talking about how you're going to go to check out Northgate Mall one more time before they shutter the doors for good on Sunday. It's sad. I practically grew up there in the 80s. Anyway, something like that or something completely different. 15 seconds to get it out, practice, and then give us a call to leave it down on the phone line. 513-296-ROCK. And we'll play it back tomorrow morning at 8:30. 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

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So.

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It's streaming on the 96 Rock app. It's Cousin Vinny on your Thursday night. We are one step closer to the weekend. Coming up, we've got Three Doors Down, Beastie Boys, and Shinedown. And if you missed the sold-out Shinedown show last night at the Andrew J. Brady Music Center, we've got a couple of videos up on our Facebook page at 96 Rock Cincinnati. 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
1: Andy, you are caller number 9, and your chance to beat Bridget and see if you can win yourself some Jack White tickets when he's at Megacorp Pavilion Friday, September 18th. You ready for it?
2: I'm ready.
1: All right, my man. 6 questions coming your way. 60 seconds. Remember to pass. If you do not know the answer to a question, we will come back to it if we have the time. Clock is set for you. Good luck. Here we go. What is Homer Simpson's middle initial in the animated TV show?
2: J.
1: J is correct. Which scientist is known as the father of modern physics?
2: Pass.
1: What country uses the yen as its currency?
2: China.
1: Incorrect.
2: Japan.
1: Japan is correct. Which natural disaster is measured with the Richter scale?
2: Earthquakes.
1: That is correct. Who won the Academy Award for Best Actor for his role as the Joker in the 2019 film The Joker?
2: Heath Ledger.
1: Incorrect.
2: Joaquin Phoenix.
1: That is correct. Which bone in the human leg are babies born without and later develop?
2: Femur, metatarsal.
1: Incorrect. Incorrect.
2: Pass.
1: We go back to which scientist is known as the father of modern physics?
2: Stephen Hawking.
1: Got the buzzer there, and that would have been incorrect as well. 1, 2, 3, 4 correct answers. Let's see if that is going to be enough to take down the champ this morning as she makes her way back to the microphone. Bridget, Andy here got 4 correct answers for you to contend with. So let's see how it all plays out. 60 seconds on the clock for you. Here we go. What is Homer Simpson's middle initial in the animated TV show?
3: Pass.
1: Which scientist is known as the father of modern physics?
3: Albert Einstein.
1: That is correct. Which country uses the yen as its currency?
3: Japan.
1: That is correct. Which natural disaster is measured with a Richter scale?
3: Earthquakes.
1: That is correct. Who won the Academy Award for Best Actor for his role in the 2019 film The Joker?
3: Johnny Cash. Joaquin Phoenix.
1: That
3: Good
1: is
3: Lord.
1: Correct. Which bone in the human leg are babies born without and later develop?
3: Oh, weird. Kneecap.
1: Kneecap is correct. What is Homer Simpson's middle initial in the animated TV show?
3: T.
1: Incorrect.
3: Q.
1: Incorrect.
3: Z.
1: Incorrect.
3: A.
1: Incorrect. Homer J. Simpson.
3: Oh, I feel like I might have
1: that perfect score. But Bridget, 5 gets you the victory today. Andrew, sorry, my friend, unable to take down Bridget.
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And week one of the pro football season continues tonight live from Australia, San Francisco versus Los Angeles. 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We've got weekly prizing, plus the top dog at the end of the season will score a 75-inch 4K smart TV from Alamo Electronics in Montgomery. The 96 Rock Pigskin Pick'em at PureRock96.com.

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